0: silence in the ears, darkness of the mind. This love will...
1: A lot of people get love wrong. They think love is capturing or being captured by closing a fish into kissing a claw, baiting someone into being yours.

Sunday afternoon, we got to John's with a lot of beer and time to watch The Simpsons. It was a really good episode about love, always ended in tragedy, except, of course, for Marge and Homer. I was quite moving at the end, and to tell you the truth, man.

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Roger, got the

the secret place of the Most High shall abide under the counsel of the Almighty. I will say of Jah, He is my refuge and my strength. In Him